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That was a track from the 1990s here on Lionheart Radio 107.3 FM. Coming up, we've got some music from one of our local bands. 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

That was a track from the 1990s here on Lionheart Radio 107.3 FM. 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
1: 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You're in the right place here.

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And my qualities mango fair, are bearing ones a year. But my children must never fall. I don't care if the bluebirds and them eat all. And look, I dropping rip, rip, rip, brigo, brigidic. Them school children run below, but when they reach, they hold their head and ball. 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

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And look, I dropping brip, brip, brip, brico, brigidic. Them school children run below, but when they reach, they hold their head and ball. 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

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And when they think I forget them and they start to hunt, I ain't ripen till in December month. 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

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And look, I'm dropping rip, rip, rip, rico, brigadic. Them school children run below. But when they reach, they hold their head and ball.

That was a track from the 1990s here on Lionheart Radio 107.3 FM. Coming up, we've got some music from one of our local bands. 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

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Coming up, we've got some music from one of our local bands. 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
1: 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You're in the right place here.

We'd like to do something now which we've never ever done before, and it's a track of our new LP. And this song's called Yesterday. And so, for Paul McCartney of Liverpool, Opportunity Knocks.

0: 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That was wonderful.
1: 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And now we turn to something with a bit more of a local flavour. 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
1: He took his seat on the foreign train. He thought it pleasant to travel again. Mindful of the journey's end, he read again the letter from his friend. Seat was hard, the carriage fetid, your dress was some marvellous, still he's fetid, it was better than being a

crow spoke in French, despite the school days it made no sense. Occasional stares caught his eye, he was tempted to smile. But...

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Coming up, we've got some music from one of our local bands. 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

That was a track from the 1990s here on Lionheart Radio 107.3 FM. Coming up, we've got some music from one of our local bands. 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

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Coming up, we've got some music from one of our local bands. 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

That was a track from the 1990s here on Lionheart Radio 107.3 FM. Coming up, we've got some music from one of our local bands. 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
1: Good morning. How are you? It's Tuesday, the 28th of July, and you're listening to Morning Report with me, Grace McIntosh. Here's what we've got coming up.
2: It's the cells, the light-sensitive cells at the back of the eye that switch off or die in this condition. And so the aim is by giving a healthy copy of the gene, it protects those cells and possibly helps them work better.
1: A pioneering treatment is giving new hope to children at risk of losing their sight.
3: So for us, this has really been about 6 years of deeply listening to our customers, understanding their needs, solving their pain points, and giving them fundamentally better banking services.
1: Digital bank Monzo is celebrating a major milestone after its business banking arm reached 1 million customers. And take a guess what this is all about.
4: Find your swan, so extend your spine, lift the chest up to the sky.
1: I'll give you a clue. It's a type of exercise, and a world record for the biggest class has been attempted. We'll have more on that very soon. What are your plans this Tuesday? Whatever you're up to, let's see how the weather's shaping up. Heavy rain across northern parts of the UK will gradually clear away to the northeast. Behind it, there will be some welcome sunshine, although a few showers could still pop up in places. For most of England and Wales, it's largely dry, with plenty of warm, sunny spells developing as the day goes on. Highs of 21 degrees Celsius in the north and 29 in the south. I've heard there could be another heatwave on the way. Let us know how you're feeling about even more hot weather by answering our poll. Search Radio News Hub on Facebook and let us know what you think. Right, let's get into it. First up, let's get this morning's headlines with Frankie.
5: New technical education routes will be available to 14-year-olds. From Year 10, pupils will be able to study English and maths alongside skills training with local employers. The new plans are set to be rolled out from September 2028. Firefighters in France continue to battle a huge wildfire in the country's southwest. French President Emmanuel Macron described the situation as France's worst fire-related crisis since the Second World War. Here in the UK, there's also some more heat on the way. Catherine Chalk is from the Met Office.
6: This heat wave is going to be quite short-lived and very localised. So compared to recent ones such as the June and recent July ones, this one's only going to be a couple, well, 3 days.
5: Police say they're looking into an image shared on Green Party leader Zach Polanski's Instagram, including the name Nigel and a picture of a guillotine on a T-shirt. The Greens say Mr. Polanski condemns the image and he clicked accept to be tagged in the post without realising the image was there. And charities have paid tribute to Bill Oddie, who's died at the age of 85. The RSPCA say he had a tireless commitment to British wildlife.
1: Thanks for that, Frankie. Right, let's take a look at what's making the front pages this Tuesday. Kicking off with The Guardian's headline, Teach Pupils for Local Jobs, Burnham to Tell Schools. Burnham Axis Blair's university vision is on the front page of The Telegraph. Today, the PM is looking to steer away from the Tony Blair era of encouraging young people to go to uni. And The Telegraph reports that the Prime Minister wants Britain to value the hard hat every bit as much as the graduation cap. A bit more context with this one. From Year 10, pupils in England will be able to combine core subjects like English and maths with technical education based on the demands of local employers. That's what the government are planning. Earlier this year, new data showed that more than 1 million young people across the UK were not in education, employment or training, and that was the highest level in more than 12 years. So the new Prime Minister is looking to tackle that with a bit of a switch up to the curriculum. Andy Burnham is also on the front of the Daily Mail with speculation that the new PM could impose a 10% tax on all inheritance. The Eye paper is leading on the wildfires with the headline Race Against Time. They've got a large image on the front of a firefighter trying to put out a burning forest. This focus is on the wildfires that have ravaged parts of France and Spain, not the ones we've had here in the UK, with firefighters over there facing a race against time ahead of a forecasted Europe-wide heatwave this week. Elsewhere, the Metro reports on the sentencing hearing of Robert Bush, including emotional testimonies from the loved ones of people whose remains were mistreated. A court heard how the funeral director from Hull left more than 30 bodies in varying states of decay for months, with relatives believing that they had been buried or cremated. The funeral director admitted dozens of offences, including preventing the lawful burial of a body. "Sorry will never be enough" is how the Mirror sums up those victim impact statements, and the Express are also leading with this. Their headline: bodies were piled up like a horror scene. Moving on now to what's got us talking online this morning. And the first one comes with a spoiler alert, because Love Island is trending after last night's final. If you've not seen it yet and you're wanting to catch up, turn the volume down for about 20 seconds. Here we go. Yulia and Lorenzo were crowned the Series 13 winners and are trending on X this morning. Although some fans aren't very happy with the result, and they're ranting about how runners-up Jasmine and Cavan should have won instead. Elsewhere, Bill Oddie, the wildlife presenter and comedian, is trending following his death at the age of 85. People are posting lots of lovely video and photo tributes to him. And Bill's TV show, The Goodies, is also trending, with people digging up archive clips of the 1970s sitcom. And singer Boy George is trending after releasing a new song entitled We Will Dance Again, which voices support for Israel's military action in Palestine. Unsurprisingly, its controversial lyrics have sparked debate online. Now, a young girl has had her life changed thanks to a new surgery that could potentially help children across the UK. As a baby, Catherine Ella Strange was diagnosed with a rare genetic condition, with doctors predicting she would lose her sight. Now, 11 years old, she's received new gene therapy to help improve it. Retinal surgeon Dr. Narabin Kararam performed the surgery. He explained to us how it works.
2: So the condition is called Bardet-Biedl syndrome, and that causes children to gradually lose vision, losing all their vision, or losing a lot of their vision by the ages of sort of their late teens, early 20s. And so the aim of the surgery is to provide a healthy copy of the gene. It's a step in a long, sort of a big body of work. The gene therapy was made by a company called MeiraGTx. The children were found in clinics at Great Ormond Street Hospital and Moorfields Eye Hospital. And they ultimately had the surgery at St. Helier Hospital. The surgery itself is keyhole surgery to the back of the eye. The part of the eye that's affected is called the retina, which is at the back, and it's the cells, the light sensitive cells at the back of the eye that switch off or die in this condition. And so the aim is, by giving a healthy copy of the gene, it protects those cells and improve and possibly helps them work better. So the surgery is a keyhole surgery to the back of the eye to ultimately inject a healthy copy of the gene to those cells. And that's how that's the aim of the program. We've treated 3 children to date, and the children themselves and their families, it's all been very positive, and we're all very hopeful, but time will tell. So yes, the keyhole surgery to the back of the eye, called a vitrectomy, is a complex surgery, but it is something that's commonly performed on the NHS. There are surgeons like myself around the country undertaking vitrectomy surgeries, but usually for other conditions, for conditions like membranes on the surface of the retina or holes in the retina or problems with diabetes and that affect the eye. So it's a surgery that's commonly, commonly performed on the NHS around the country. In this setting, it's less common, and I'm just more careful, given that it's a child's eye. We have to be more careful. This treatment is specific to the BBS10 gene, and we'll have to learn more about it. And as we learn more about it, the hope is that we'll be able to offer it to more children in the future. But like I say, it's a bit of a long It'll take a long time to see how these children do and how future children do. There are other similar gene therapies for other conditions that are becoming more and more accessible, either in research trial settings or in treatment settings. So the more we learn about these gene therapies, say for this condition, and more we can translate that to what it means for gene therapies for other conditions, it's definitely a step in the right direction of, you know, a big body of work, but it gives us all hope.
1: It does indeed. Honestly, modern science never fails to amaze me. Now, Monzo Business has announced that it's reached 1 million customers, marking a major milestone just over 6 years after launching in March 2020. This means the digital bank now serves over 16 million personal and business customers in the UK. Shelley Cook here has been speaking to Jordan Schweid, GM of Monzo Business, about the help being offered to business owners.
3: I often look back to when we started Monzo Business, March 2020, amid a global pandemic when 80% of small businesses banked with the big four high street banks. What we heard from our businesses back then was they really wanted something better. They felt like they weren't getting the service they need, that their finances weren't under control, and they didn't have visibility of what they needed to do. So for us, this has really been about 6 years of deeply listening to our customers, understanding their needs, solving their pain points, and giving them fundamentally better banking services, whether that's better ways to get paid, better ways to have visibility of their finances, or just better digital services in one place.
7: And tell us a bit more about the businesses that bank with Monzo.
3: We have businesses across the entire of the UK, from Manchester to the Shetland Islands, and all different sorts of industries, AI startups to hairdressers, barbers, construction workers, and plumbers. We represent the entire UK economy in a single bank. What I love most is that also our businesses span an entire range of ages. One in five new businesses applies for Monzo Business account, but our oldest businesses were incorporated over 100 years old, and we're solving their needs equally as well.
7: And what do you expect moving forward?
3: We will do a lot more of what we've been doing to date. That means really listening to our customers and solving their needs in a very different way. We'll give them better ways to get paid, more ways to manage their cash flow, and really solve their pain points and needs.
7: And where can people go for more information?
3: To learn more about Monzo Business, you could head to our website, which is www.monzo.com/business.
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1: Now, have you ever performed the 100, the roll-up, or maybe even the saw? If so, you know I'm talking Pilates. And a Guinness World Record attempting the largest class ever has fallen short, but a different record was set at the event earlier this month. Liz Whittaker has more.
4: Find your swan, so extend your spine, lift the chest up to the sky.
11: If you've never done a Pilates class, then you've almost certainly heard of it. It's described as a low-impact exercise method focused on controlled movements, core strength, flexibility and posture. What you may not know, though, is that it was invented by a bloke called Joseph at Nocalo, the world's largest First World War civilian internment camp on the Isle of Man. That's why an attempt to break the world record for the biggest class ever was held at a wellness event there. Their aim, to beat a record set in Turkey in 2013 when nearly 3,500 fitness fans rocked up. They didn't manage to top that number, but they did manage to break a different one. Ruby Griffiths from 34 Moves helped organise it.
12: So today we have got a world record for the most people doing the roll down in one place, on the same place where Joseph Pilates was interned during the war over 100 years ago. I'm a Pilates teacher, so I love the story of Pilates, and also I moved to the Isle of Man, and there's such an incredible history that he spent 4 years here developing his movements, and a lot of people don't know that, so that's really incredible. So we've had a wellness festival as well as the world record, and in the wellness festival we've had a well-being tent that's been filled with exhibitors showcasing their well-being offerings. We've had saunas, we've had Wim Hof method lessons, we've had meditation, yoga, Pilates, so much has been going on in the day.
11: And Stephen Bam, who's also from the wellness community, tells us a bit about the history of the exercise.
13: Josef Pilates, the German Josef Pilates, was a boxer, self-defense trainer, circus artist, and he traveled the world, and he was as well in the United Kingdom. When World War I broke out, he became an enemy of war, meant he had to go into an internment camp. And the internment camp he was sent to was here, actually on these very same fields we are standing right now, Nokelo Farm. Josef Pilates was an internee, one of 26,000 here on Nokelo Farm. And what he has actually realized is that many of his fellow inmates struggled from what he called barbed wire disease. He saw they got weaker and weaker. On the same hand, he has all his experience from being like a self-defense trainer, a boxer, and a gymnast. So what he did is using his knowledge, seeing the cats, how they stretch, and he combined all this knowledge that he had and brought it into his original 34 movements. And these movements were started to be developed here on the Isle of Man. It was very special to bring these back today to the Isle of Man to celebrate the global Pilates world on the very same field where everything started. I think that's something very magical, and getting the Guinness World Record today feels just amazing.
11: Joanna Crookall was there too. She's CEO of Ramsay Crookall, a stockbrokers and investment managers firm on the island. She explained why they got involved.
14: We've been supporting the Isle of Man's community for 80 years now. And we wanted to do something that would provide meaning to the community, assist with charities, well-being, and because of the connection with Nokelo and my great-grandfather, it seemed fitting that we brought Pilates into the equation, because obviously this was where he was interned during the First World War. My grandfather was responsible for feeding Josef Pilates. He went from a restaurant on Victoria Street in Douglas to the responsibility for feeding 26,000 internees that were here at Nokelo during the First World War. It is so special. Just seeing everybody come together and the way everybody moved in harmony, and the thought that as far as a well-being movement, bringing Pilates and health and well-being together is just such a very special thing. And obviously Josef Pilates' aim when he founded the method here, was developing his method here, was to strengthen mind, body, and I think everybody that has partaken today has had a connection to that, which has just been very, very special.
15: Thanks for that, Liz. Now, some exciting news. Picky bits on a summer picnic can actually count towards your 5 a day. I know, how good is this? That's according to health experts at the British Heart Foundation. Del Stanford, senior dietitian, can tell us more.
16: But the issue with fruit and veg is that most of us aren't getting enough. Only 3 in 10 adults are getting the 5 portions we need a day. So some of the picky bits that we normally eat can contribute. And the ones that I would recommend first up would be those that include crudité, so sort of raw vegetables. We're talking about peppers, celery, cucumber, carrots, onions and radishes and that kind of thing. And then obviously you've got a dip that would go with them. Now, probably the most that would contribute to your 5 a day would be something like hummus or something made with beans. So hummus is made with chickpeas, and you might get a bean dip or an aubergine dip, for example, and those would count towards your 5 a day. So I think we talk about something like 3 tablespoons of hummus would count as a portion. It's about 80 grams. And so you'd have a portion in your hummus, and you'd have a portion or more in your sort of crudité that you're dipping them in. So that's a very simple way of achieving, sort of an increase in fruit and vegetable intake when you might not realise that actually that's happening.
15: We also asked Del about some of the unexpected picky bits that also contribute.
16: people don't realise that beans and pulses and chickpeas count. So, you know, you're sort of edamame beans. You get little bean pots these days, edamame beans and cannellini beans. Beans do count towards your five a day. The amount you need to count to make one portion is about 80 grams, which is about 3 heaped tablespoons. And people quite often think that they don't count, but they do. Now, the caveat is they only count once. So if you were to have 2 portions of beans in a day, you can only count them once. And the reason for that is that, you know, beans do count. They're really healthy. They're high in fiber, they're low in fat, they're high in protein, they've got lots of protective plant chemicals in them, really good for you, but they don't have the mixture of vitamins and minerals that sort of regular fresh fruit and vegetables have. So that's why we count it, but we only count it once a day.
15: Right, time to go and get those picky bits. That's all from us at Morning Report. I am genuinely going to do a food shop later, so I will be adding some picky bits to my basket now. Completely guilt-free. Happy days. Whatever you're up to today, have a good one, and I'll be back with you bright and early at the same time tomorrow.

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1: New technical education routes will be available to 14-year-old Grace McIntosh. Hans Moore.
2: It's part of Andy Burnham's drive to tackle youth unemployment, with over a million 16 to 24-year-olds not in education, employment or training. From Year 10, pupils will be able to study English and maths alongside skills training with local employers. The Prime Minister says there should be no dead ends for young people, adding Britain should value the hard hat as much as the graduation cap.
1: We're seeing the worst fire-related crisis in France since the Second World War. That's the word from the French president. Firefighters continue to battle a huge wildfire. Some smoke clouds have become so thick they've started generating their own lightning. Green Party leader Zach Polanski has condemned an image shared on his Instagram depicting a T-shirt with the word Nigel and a guillotine on it. It's after Nigel Farage reported him to the police. The Greens say Mr. Polanski clicked accept to be tagged in a post without realising the image was there. And at the Commonwealth Games, Scottish para-athlete Ben Sanderlands won gold in the T20 1500 metres. For On Radio News Hub, I'm Frankie Hersein.
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4: The Prime Minister's new plans to tackle youth unemployment will be rolled out in September 2028. Grace McIntosh has more.
5: The new plans will allow students from the age of 14 to complete technical education with local employers alongside studies for traditional subjects like English and maths. Schools, colleges and local leaders will work together to create the new pathways. Andy Burnham says too much focus on academic studies has let young people down and it's time we value the hard hat as much as the graduation cap.
4: Firefighters continue to battle a huge wildfire in the country's southwest. French President Emmanuel Macron's urged emergency crews to stay strong, describing this situation as France's worst fire-related crisis since the Second World War. 40 years on from the disappearance of Suzy Lamplugh, cold case detectives say they remain haunted by the unsolved disappearance. In 1986, the 25-year-old left the office in Fulham, never to be seen again. And English football will be introducing a new trial this season to end the goalkeeper tactical timeout. From Radio News Hub, I'm Frankie Hersine.
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0: 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I have music from the present day and some fine vintage performances. There will also be some fabulous soloists from both the past and the present. Well, Sunday Bandstand is the name of my show. It's just too good to miss.
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1: New technical education routes will be available to 14-year-olds. Grace McIntosh has more.
2: It's part of Andy Burnham's drive to tackle youth unemployment, with over a million 16 to 24-year-olds not in education, employment or training. From Year 10, pupils will be able to study English and maths alongside skills training with local employers. The Prime Minister says there should be no dead ends for young people, adding Britain should value the hard hat as much as the graduation cap.
1: We're seeing the worst fire-related crisis in France since the Second World War. That's the word from French President Emmanuel Macron. Hundreds of thousands of people have had to evacuate their homes. Green Party leader Zach Polanski's condemned an image shared on his Instagram depicting a t-shirt with the word Nigel and a guillotine on it. So after Nigel Farage reported him to the police, the Reform leader says he'd expect to be arrested if he posted something similar. And charities have paid tribute to Bill Oddie, who's died at the age of 85. The RSPCA say he had a tireless commitment to British wildlife. From Radio News Hub, I'm Frankie Hersine.
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1: The Prime Minister's new plans to tackle youth unemployment will be rolled out in September 2028. Grace McIntosh has more.
2: The new plans will allow students from the age of 14 to complete technical education with local employers alongside studies for traditional subjects like English and maths. Schools, colleges and local leaders will work together to create the new pathways, which could include sectors like AI. Andy Burnham says too much focus on academic studies has let young people down and it's time we value the hard hat as much as the graduation cap.
1: Firefighters in France continue to battle a huge wildfire in the country's southwest. The fire's become so powerful that its smoke became a thundercloud, generating lightning that created even more fire. The Conservatives are calling on the government to introduce emergency laws to stop the release of serious offenders. Last week, the Prime Minister ordered a review into changes which would have allowed around 6,000 criminals to be released. And English football will be introducing a new trial this season to try and end the goalkeeper tactical timeout. From Radio News Hub, I'm Frankie Hairsine.
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That was a track from the 1990s here on Lionheart Radio 107.3 FM. Coming up, we've got some music from one of our local bands. 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
2: New technical education routes will be available to 14-year-olds. It will see pupils from Year 10 be able to take on skills training with local employers alongside traditional studies. The Prime Minister says it's time Britain values the hard hat as much as the graduation cap.
3: We've had a system built for too long around the university route, and it sends a message to some young people that they're some kind of second-class citizens. And it's just not right. They need an education system that works for them as well, that offers a path.
2: We're seeing the worst fire-related crisis in France since the Second World War. That's the word from French President Emmanuel Macron. Crews have managed to keep back some of the spread, but high temperatures could worsen the situation. Kemi Badenoch's calling on the Prime Minister to make tough decisions on the release of serious offenders from prison. Last week, the Prime Minister paused the early release scheme and ordered a review into the changes, but the Conservatives say that won't be enough, calling for emergency laws to stop them. And at the Commonwealth Games, the home fans in Glasgow have got the chance to cheer on a Scotland gold, with para-athlete Ben Sanderlands winning the T20 1500 metres. From Radio News Hub, I'm Frankie Hersine.
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Coming up, we've got some music from one of our local bands. 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
1: Andy Burnham's to radically shake up the education system. Schools are to offer Year 10 students technical subjects such as manufacturing and AI in addition to core academic learning. The Prime Minister says pupils need to be better prepared for entering the world of work.
2: It's long overdue that Britain makes this change, and in England particularly, we build an education system that has a path at 14 for all young people, and we strengthen that offer on technical education.
1: The French Fire Service say the operation to put out raging wildfires in the southwest of the country is like David versus Goliath. Crews are continuing to battle the blaze, which is just 9 miles from the city of Bordeaux. The government's being urged to use emergency legislation to stop the early release of prisoners. Conservative leader Kemi Badenoch is calling on the Prime Minister to take tough action to resolve the crisis. And a fourth heatwave of the year is now underway for parts of the UK. That's the latest from Radio News Hub. I'm David Hall.
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0: 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I often play a lot of early 80s musics, but I do play some requests. 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

That was a track from the 1990s here on Lionheart Radio 107.3 FM. Coming up, we've got some music from one of our local bands. 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
1: New technical education routes will be made available to 14-year-olds. It's part of Andy Burnham's drive to tackle youth unemployment and will see pupils from Year 10 take on skills training with local employers alongside traditional studies. The Prime Minister says it's time Britain values the hard hat as much as the graduation cap.
2: We've had a system built for too long around the university route, and it sends a message to some young people that they're some kind of second-class citizens. And it's just not right. They need an education system that works for them as well, that offers a path to all young people.
1: French President Emmanuel Macron has called the French wildfires the worst fire-related crisis since the Second World War. Firefighters continue to battle a huge wildfire in the southwest of the country. Kemi Badenoch's urging the Prime Minister to use emergency legislation to halt the early release of prisoners. And Scottish para-athlete Ben Sanderlands has won the T20 1500 metres. That's the latest from Radio News Hub. I'm David Hall.
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1: Andy Burnham's to radically shake up the education system. Schools are to offer Year 10 students technical subjects such as manufacturing and AI in addition to core academic learning. The Prime Minister says pupils need to be better prepared for entering the world of work.
2: It's long overdue that Britain makes this change, and in England particularly, we build an education system that has a path at 14 for all young people, and we strengthen that offer on technical education.
1: Several people have been trapped after a shopping centre collapsed in Japan following a major earthquake. The second floor of the mall in the southwest of the country was damaged in a 7.1 quake this morning. The French Fire Service said the operation to put out raging wildfires in the southwest of the country is like David versus Goliath. And a fourth heatwave of the year is now underway in parts of the UK. Temperatures are expected to climb into the mid-30s tomorrow. That's the latest from Radio News Hub. I'm David Hall.
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4: A rather different start to the show than usual. That was a band called the Peatbox Fairies. Yes, you've just heard a live recording from a band called the Diesel Cowboys. This is a band called Tom Petty. Very smooth, very professional sound of Sydney Youngblood. So from Mick Miller to Frankie Miller, and this is a track called Darling. Well, this is a track John Otway did on his own, single artist. And this is a track called Bunsen Burner. And this is called Garundula from Paul. Bye-bye now, take care of yourselves, and hopefully we'll see you tonight along at the Toxton Terrace. Bye-bye now.
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That was a track from the 1990s here on Lionheart Radio 107.3 FM. Coming up, we've got some music from one of our local bands. 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

That was a track from the 1990s here on Lionheart Radio 107.3 FM. Coming up, we've got some music from one of our local bands. 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
1: Schools are to offer technical subjects from the age of 14. Pupils in England will be allowed to study construction and AI, as well as traditional subjects such as maths and English. It's part of a radical overhaul of the education system announced by the Prime Minister, Andy Burnham, who says it's time Britain values the hard hat as much as the graduation cap.
2: We've had a system built for too long around the university route, and it sends a message to some young people that they're some kind of second-class citizens. And it's just not right. They need an education system that works for them as well.
1: A rescue operation's underway after several people are trapped in a shopping centre following an earthquake in Japan. The quake, which measured 7.1, has hit the southwest of the country. French President Emmanuel Macron has called the French wildfires the worst fire-related crisis since the Second World War. And former Top Gear host Richard Hammond has been fined after being caught speeding twice in the space of 3 weeks, first in a Porsche, then in his Bentley. That's the latest from Radio News Hub. I'm David Hall.
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0: plans to build a nuclear fallout shelter at Peterborough in Cambridge.
1: Three High Court judges have cleared the way for power.
2: It was announced today that the replacement for the Atlantic conveyor, the container ship lost in the Falklands conflict, will be built in Japan. A spokesman for Cuba
3: moving in, and they say the third world countries like Bolivia, which produce the drug,

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Sometimes I have people on that I interview, and sometimes we have the odd competition. So that's a Wednesday morning, 9 a.m. till 11 a.m. on Lionheart Radio, 107.3 FM, also in DAB.

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3: Different start to the show than usual. That was a band called the Peatbox Fairies. Yes, you've just heard a live recording from a band called the Diesel Cowboys. This is a band called Tom Petty. Very smooth, very professional sound of Sydney Youngblood. So from Mick Miller to Frankie Miller, and this is a track called Darling. Well, this is a track John Otway did on his own, single artist. And this is a track called Bunsen Burner. And this is called Garundula. From Paul, bye-bye now, take care of yourselves, and hopefully we'll see you tonight along at the Togston Terrace. Bye-bye now.
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You may ask yourself, how did I get here? And where does that highway lead?

was a track from the 1990s here on Lionheart Radio 107.3 FM. Coming up, we've got some music from one of our local bands. 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
1: A mother and her new boyfriend have been found guilty of murdering her two-year-old daughter. Isabel was sexually abused before she suffered a catastrophic head injury. Outside court, Isabel's father, Josh Welsh, said his daughter's murderers deserved whole life sentences.
2: My little girl, my world, my life, she's been shattered. My whole family's, my sisters, my brothers have lost the needs. So, yeah, it means a world to me. We've got justice for Isabel and justice has been done.
1: A 7.1 magnitude earthquake has shaken Japan's southern main island of Kyushu. It's caused part of a shopping centre to collapse, leaving dozens of people missing or injured. A tsunami advisory was issued but has been quickly lifted. Former Top Gear presenter Richard Hammond has been fined for speeding twice in 3 weeks. The 56-year-old must pay almost £1,000. And gardeners need to make shade for hedgehogs and foxes with heat stroke. That's the message from the RSPCA as the fourth heat wave of the year looms. That's the latest from Radio News Hub. I'm Holly Hughes.
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That was a track from the 1990s here on Lionheart Radio 107.3 FM. 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
1: A fan of TV serial killer Dexter has been found guilty of murdering two men and hiding their bodies in the woods. 40-year-old James Desborough dismembered his two victims, who'd previously lived with him at a homeless hostel in Newquay. The murderers of a two-year-old girl have been found guilty. Isabel was killed by her own mother and her mother's boyfriend. The little girl had also been sexually abused before she suffered a catastrophic head injury. Isabel's father, Josh Welsh, spoke to reporters outside court.
2: Justice for Isabel's been served at the end of the day, mate, so over the moon.
3: What's the right sentence for this man?
2: Whole life term, without parole.
3: No question in your mind.
2: No question.
1: And Universal Credit households are set to have access to more money to help teenagers take on an apprenticeship. Ministers believe that by rolling out a new bursary, fewer young people will be discouraged from applying for apprenticeships. The bursary will be up to £4,500 per year per household. That's the latest from Radio News Hub. I'm Holly Hughes.
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We'd like to do something now which we've never ever done before, and it's a track of our new LP. And this song's called Yesterday. And so, for Paul McCartney of Liverpool, Opportunity Knocks.

0: Thank you, Ringo. That was wonderful.
1: That was a track from the 1990s here on Lionheart Radio 107.3 FM. Coming up, we've got some music from one of our local bands. 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
1: He took his seat on the foreign train. He thought it pleasant to travel again, mindful of the journey's end. He read again the letter from his friend. Seat was hard, the carriage fetid, the dress was summer, but still he sweated, it was better than being at home.

people spoke in French, despite school days it made no sense. Occasional stares caught his eye, he was tempted to smile, but...

was fighting for its life. In her barbed wire fence, later they tumble. The more it struggled, the more it strangled.

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0: Hello everyone, if you like brass band music, then join me, Chris Helm, every Sunday afternoon on Lionheart Radio 107.3 FM here in Alnwick, when I will be playing some of the best sounds from the world of brass bands. I have music from the present day and some fine vintage performances. There will also be some fabulous soloists from both the past and the present. Well, Sunday Bandstand is the name of my show. It's just too good to miss.
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And now we turn to something with a bit more of a local flavour. 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

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Coming up, we've got some music from one of our local bands. 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

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Coming up, we've got some music from one of our local bands. 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

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Coming up, we've got some music from one of our local bands. 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

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Coming up, we've got some music from one of our local bands. 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

silver wire. And as we sang the words, it would set our minds on fire. For we believed in things, and so we'd sing. Remember when the music brought us all together to stand inside the rain? And as we joined our hands, we'd meet in the refrain. For we had dreams to live, we had hopes to give. Remember when the music was the best of what we dreamed of for our children's time? And as we sang, we worked, for time was just a line. A gift we saved, a gift the future gave. Don't you remember when the music was a rock that we could cling to so we'd not despair? And as we sang, we knew we'd hear an echo fill the air. We'd be smiling then,

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Coming up, we've got some music from one of our local bands. 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

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Coming up, we've got some music from one of our local bands. 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

That was a track from the 1990s here on Lionheart Radio 107.3 FM. Coming up, we've got some music from one of our local bands. 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

0: Yeah, that was so good, guys. That was so good. It's not the, like the arrangement I had in my head, but it's like so much brighter. And I like that because I think when you read the lyrics, it's heavy stuff, but that's what life is like sometimes. But I really like the like juxtaposition. To be honest, I was finding it really difficult not to join in with the
1: harmony. That would be nice.
0: I know, but I was like, no, that's not your job today. Be quiet. So, but no, it's you guys did such a great job.
1: Thank you.
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Coming up, we've got some music from one of our local bands. 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